Quiet Storm with Chris Breezy. She ain't you, but I'm glad she ain't you, because that's what makes you even more special. I'm Lenny Green, locking you in and locking you down. You know, that particular song, if you look at the video, he pays homage to his biggest idol, Michael Jackson. Actually, so many artists these days, and so many artists from back in the day, Michael has had a great impact on. Chris Breezy is a bad boy. He's good, baby. But what he does it right. And here's another one of your favorite songs that you love. It's called Residuals. And when it comes to love and time, that's a high residual. So be careful how you give it out. Welcome to the Quiet Stone Band.

No. But I disguise the truth. 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Think about me and you. I guess I'll just pretend until it all makes sense. 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

0: soft and warm and sexy. The Quiet Storm with the Jones Girls. Taking us back to 1979. Yeah, I did say the Jones Girls. Now, I know someone saying the Jones Girls. Yeah. Jones Girls gave us that song first in 1979. Then 16 years later, Escape came along and gave us that song, their rendition of that song, which they did an excellent job in 1995. Crazy, right? You know who was a part of that group? A woman who's celebrating her birthday today, Miss Shirley Jones. As a matter of fact, I think I need a surprise call her. I haven't spoken to Miss Shirley Jones in a minute, so she doesn't know I'm calling. So this is really a surprise. So call up Miss Shirley Jones. I'm gonna keep my toes crossed. Hopefully she picks up.
1: Thank you for calling. You've reached Shirley. I'm sorry I'm unavailable at the moment, but your call is very important. So please, at the sound of the tone, leave your name, phone number with area code, and I will return your call as soon as possible. Again, thanks for calling, and you have a great day. Bye now.
0: Shirley Jones, I could not let the day go by without wishing you personally a happy, happy, blessed, and amazing birthday. This is Lenny Green from The Quiet Storm. I pray all is well with you, and I hope that you're on a beach vacationing somewhere that you haven't been in a long time, because you truly deserve it. But happy birthday from everyone here at The Quiet Storm and all of your fans around the world wishes you the same. Bless you. Hey, look, we tried, right? But in addition to Shirley Jones celebrating her birthday today and you celebrating her birthday today, the young brother who was a part of Power and Power Book 2, Michael Rainey Jr., he played Tariq St. Patrick. He's celebrating his birthday with you today. Actress Tiana Paris, who we've seen in Mad Men and so many other flicks, celebrating her birthday today. The rock star Joan Jett's birthday is today. The opera singer Andrea Bocelli, his birthday is today. You remember Happy Days back in the day? Remember Chachi? Scott Baio, his birthday is today. And I'll hit my brother Moneybagg Yo celebrating his birthday. So celebrate your life to the fullest. Remember, birthdays are feathers in the broad wing of time. I'm going to double it up with a Jones Girl song. Take it back a little bit with this one. I just love the man. And Miss Shirley Jones, happy birthday. We love you. The pieces. The Quiet Storm.
2: Hey, Shirley.
3: Yes, Valerie.
2: You know, we're your sisters, and we love you.
3: Right.
2: I've been watching you, and you don't look good at all.
3: Oh, no.
2: I hate to tell you this, but your man, he ain't doing you a bit of good. He's running you in the ground. You should leave him. Cut him loose. I mean, you're a young, nice-looking girl. Everybody likes you, even me.
3: Oh, yeah.
2: You have a nice personality and so on and so forth. And you know you can get another man. Somebody who's gonna treat you like a lady.
3: Look, you know I know that you love me and I know

0: Now look, Shirley. Now what do you want, Brenda?
1: I don't know who you're trying to fool. And even Mama said we should talk to you about this.
0: Oh, yeah?
1: Yeah, that's right. Because all that stuff you talk about him providing for you, that don't mean nothing. I mean, where was he at when your rent was back 3 months? And we had to all put our little bit of money together to keep a roof over not only your head, but his head, too. You see, I'm not trying to get in your business, but I just couldn't hold this back any longer. See,

0: The Quiet Storm, making it sound good, and it's going to feel even better. I'm Lenny Green, preparing you for the next level up inside of the most relaxing space we need to be in. So you need to make some space for love, baby, because we're going to mess up the room tonight. Whatever space we can occupy, whether it's the bathroom, the kitchen, all that's fair game. Yeah, I'm in one of those kind of modes. Today is my birthday. Today is your birthday too, right? Well, happy birthday to you. You know, this is the cusp. Could be the last day of Virgo and the first day of Libras. So welcome to Libra seasons. And of course, a lot of interesting things comes with the season of fall and as we celebrate the birthdays. But Libras, I want you to know, as I slide into the first day of October, God willing, I'm still celebrating my birthday. And I think everyone should definitely make it a point to do the same thing. Hey, let me just tell you, we got some company dropping by on Thursday as we cap up our week. The brother who gave you that song, This Is Why I Love You, Major, is coming by. And he's going to be talking about his brand new song. But let me give you a little taste of it just in case you missed the world premiere when we first introduced it to you. It's called May This Moment Never End. And that means this very moment, whatever moment you might be in, let it never end. Cherish the moments, baby, because that's what we live in, the moments. Welcome to the Quiet Storm.
1: What if a dream became reality? Do we still say it's a dream when we agree?

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The Quiet Storm. Request music going out to Maxine, who's locked in and enjoying us tonight in Kalamazoo. Thank you, baby, for locking in. Shout out to everyone in Battle Creek and Grand Rapids, Michigan. Shout out to everyone in Bryan College Station, Texas. Shout out to everyone who attends Texas A&M. I know you got a big game coming up this weekend with LSU. I'm going for y'all. Texas A&M, I know you're going to pull it off. I'll be watching, for sure. And millions of your fans will be watching. Shout out to all my Aggies that are locked in. So right now it's time for us to slide into that next level. And as we do that, I'm going to open up the Quiet Storm Vault. I made an attempt to reach out to this beautiful lady. Today is her birthday. But it's totally understandable if she couldn't get a hold of the phone. I hope she's vacationing somewhere that she hasn't visited in a long time and soaking up all that sun and all that great energy. I'm talking about the beautiful Shirley Jones of the Jones Girls. I want to take us back to 1986. This year, Shirley Jones is celebrating her 40th anniversary of this song. And ladies, something tells me you may have asked someone this years ago, do you get enough love? If you don't, Miss Lady, you can get a lot of good musical loving tonight, including a great musical massage. This is Quiet Storm Vintage Soul Classic. And happy birthday, Shirley Jones.

Begging a little bit tonight. It's okay to beg when you have to. Please don't go, ladies. I want you to get as comfortable as you need to get, as you want to get. I'm here to take good care of you tonight. Take care of those musical needs, desires, that moment. So get as comfortable as you like. Slip into something a little more, you know, loose-fitting. Because I know for those of you who have been working all day and in those beautiful heels all day, you want to kind of just let your hair down. And this is the space where you can do all that and a whole lot more. My name is Lenny Green. Like him with me on my social media. And thank you for those of you who have already done that. I'm on Instagram at Lenny Green Official, or on Facebook at Lenny Green. And there's another page called The Quiet Storm with Lenny Green page on Facebook. So please lock in, connect with that. And you can also lock in with me on TikTok. As I get you prepared for Confessions of Love, I want to ask an interesting question. So, saying I love you, is there a time frame in a new relationship where you are expecting to hear it? And if you don't, let's say within 6 months, is that a deal breaker? Are you walking away? Let me rewind that one more time for you. Saying I love you, is there a time frame in a new relationship where you are expecting to hear it? And if it doesn't happen within, let's say, 6 months, is that a deal breaker? Are you walking away? Get ready to give me a call at the top of the hour. But right now, ladies, I want a double your musical treat. And I want to do it in the most interesting way. Wherever you might be, time for you and I to take control of each other in the quiet storm.

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6: Looking out.
8: Partly cloudy tonight, low in the low 70s. Tomorrow, mostly sunny. A couple of thunderstorms back in the afternoon with a high of 91. A little clearing tomorrow night. Wind also starting to pick up a bit, low 68. Mostly sunny on Thursday, noticeably cooler, high 83. From the Georgia Weather Net, I'm meteorologist KJ Allen.
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A quiet storm, giving you what you like, north and south of Tulsa. Thank you for locking down with me tonight. To my lovers in Crown Heights, East New York, Brownsville and Bed-Stuy, the Village of Home, the Boogie Down Bronx. Much love going out to Uncle Willie Walker, Mr. Harlem himself. Shout out to Mr. Apollo. And shout out to our lovers that are locked in tonight in Pine Bluff, in Augusta, Milwaukee. Are you ready? Something tells me you are. Confessions of Love is coming up in just a moment. The question tonight is, saying I love you, yeah, is there a time frame in a new relationship where you are expecting to hear it? And if it doesn't happen, let's say within the next 6 months, is that a deal breaker for you? Do you walk away? Really want to know. Talk to me. And if you can't get me on the love lines, as I open up these calls, I want you to drop that email, LennyGreenTQS@gmail.com. I want to drop a song from a beautiful lady who we miss so dearly. Actually, to be honest, today would have been her birthday, but we lost her 2 years ago. But this song is so impactful and so iconic and so timeless, you might find yourself remembering it. It's from the beautiful Marlena Shaw, Go Away Little Boy. It's a quiet storm, vintage soul classic. Turn this baby up.

get myself a 3-year subscription to Essence magazine. Read it from cover to cover. You know I wanted to be perfect for him. I said, "Black is beautiful. Just keep getting up. Together we can make it. It's gonna be all right. Forget about what society says is or isn't, or what can or cannot be. Keep getting up." He quit his job. Came home one day with 14 mirrors, some Afro sheen, some Afro clean, some Afro fluid, some Afro do it to it. Gonna sit up in the room and look at the black beautiful. Check out the boy, mother's love, mother's love. I said, "Well, my darling, I hate to get in your business, you know what I mean, but I mean, what about a job? I mean, what about the gas and the electricity and the, well, not that I am equating a job with your manhood, you understand, but I mean, you did have a choice in this." He said, "I got to get myself together. I'm tired of working for somebody else. I made me take out a small businessman's loan and open up a head shop." I said, "But that's not bringing no money in. I mean, he said, "You working, ain't you? Get off my back." I don't know. You see, I wasn't raised like that, y'all. I mean, I figure if I got to get up and go to work every day, then every able-bodied in the household is supposed to get up and go, at least looking. Well, I know it ain't easy out there, but I said, "Now, if for some reason you feel that you can no longer be the man that I thought you were at the beginning of our relationship, then I got this one thing to lay on you, my sweet.

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Ow!

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Part two. 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

0: I'm taking it down tonight and sliding us all into some deeper waters when it comes to these love songs. My name is Lenny Green. You and I are in the quiet storm, and I want to welcome you inside of Confessions of Love. Saying I love you. Is there a time frame, especially when you get into a new relationship, where you are expecting to hear it? And let me play devil's advocate. And if it doesn't happen within, let's say, 6 months, are you going to walk away? Is that a deal breaker? Because maybe your love language is words of affirmation. And if you don't hear it, hard to digest it. I'm just kind of curious. I'm feeling around the park on this and want to know your thoughts. How do you feel? 212-545-1075. Thanks for calling in tonight. What do you say? Talk to me.
1: Lenny!
0: Sir, how are you?
1: Fine, sir. How are you?
0: I'm good, man. I'm good. Good to hear from you. Good to hear from you.
1: Yeah, hey, good to be heard from. Hey, Lenny, you know I'm a skeptic, so when you go tell me you love me, I want to know why. Hey, look, I ain't King Lancelot, you understand? So, like, 6 months is enough to bond and things and emotions and feelings to flow, but that love thing is a strong word, man, so.
0: It is.
1: You know.
0: But suppose she doesn't say it to you.
1: It don't bother me. If she don't tell me, but show me, then I'm cool. But then don't tell me and then don't show me. You know, don't tell me you love me and then you got all kind of chaos and confusion going on. Nah.
0: Right, let your actions speak for themselves. Right, exactly.
1: That's exactly what I'm saying. Let action speak for itself. You can tell me you love me all day long, but doing all other kind of underhanded things to let me know you really don't love me.
0: Yeah, absolutely not.
1: Love is dangerous. I'm cautious when it comes to loving you, understand me? So, but I love you. Okay, yeah, that's nice. Look, I ain't staying to say I'd be scared. I love you. What? Man, 100 mile an hour. Hey, I keep it real, man. That's how I kept my sanity. Because I got to protect my heart. Because my heart is been damaged. It's fragile.
0: No,
1: so it's gonna take a real good one to come along and snatch me up.
0: Brother.
1: Matter of fact, I just got talking to him. We gonna go to a show. You can't get too close. You get near, but don't get close.
0: Wow.
1: Keep it real, man. Like I told my son, he called me, she got another. Oh, he talking about his ex-girlfriend. I said, boy, I told you don't walk around with your heart on your sleeve. I said, you can't be pouring all your love and emotions into somebody that might don't even really care about you. So I always take the subtle, cautious approach.
0: Yeah, but you know what? How would you ever know? I mean, you got to take a step forward.
1: Well, I give them the benefit of the doubt. I give them a little bit of time. Hey, look, a lot of people like to ignore the signs and the writing on the wall. So, you know, man, don't take you too long to find out that she's 2 cars short of a deck. You understand what I'm saying? Yeah, hey, man, but God bless you, man. I wish you much continued success.
0: Thank you,
1: brother. With the show and everything. And, like, to the listeners, y'all just be careful and don't trust everybody to tell you they love you.
0: Facts. I always enjoy talking to you, brother.
1: Okay, you as well. God bless.
0: God bless, brother. Be safe.
1: All right.
0: That brother kept it real with us tonight, huh? I appreciate the call. I want to know what you have to say about this. Saying I love you. Is there a time frame in a new relationship where you are expecting to hear it? And if you don't hear it within 6 months, is that a deal breaker? Drop me that email at LennyGreenTQS@gmail.com. That's my double your musical treat with Shy. Ladies, I want to be your comforter tonight. Ladies, I am musically with Shea Butter, massage you down in the quiet storm. Welcome to Confessions of Love.
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0: Welcome to the most intimate space to kick back and chill. With a glass of wine, some herbal tea, or maybe you're in the mood for some hot cocoa. This is the first evening of fall, and if you're feeling a little chilly, all those may warm you up a little bit. I'm Lenny Green. Welcome inside the Confessions of Love. If you just joined me, saying I love you. Is there a time frame in a new relationship where you are expecting to hear it, and if it doesn't happen within like 6 months, is that a deal breaker? Are you walking away? 212-545-1075. I appreciate you reaching out to me tonight. What are your thoughts?
1: Interesting question. I think, is there a timeline to say I love you? I think once two people decide that they're going to be committed to the relationship, meaning exclusive in a relationship, I think from that time you begin to probably want to hear it within the first maybe 3 to 6 months after saying, hey, we're going to be exclusive. You don't want to rush it. But I don't think, you know, if I don't hear it in 6 months, it is a deal breaker. I mean, it depends. You know, you got to invest time. So the question is, even after you've gone exclusive, have you invested the time to truly get to know that person? Because as you said, those three words carry so much weight.
0: Yeah.
1: And you want to be sure. So I don't think it's a deal breaker if they don't say it after 6 months. But if we're spending quality time and you're really getting to know me, I do expect to hear those words at some point, as well as give them back to you and reciprocate that.
0: So is your love language words of affirmation?
1: It sure is. Number one, words of affirmation. Number two, quality time. So both work together.
0: Understood, my love, and thank you for calling. I appreciate that. Once again, the question is, saying I love you, is there a time frame in a new relationship where you are expecting to hear it, and if it doesn't happen like within 6 months, is that a deal breaker for you? Let me send this request out to everyone in Greenberg, New York. You know, our relationship is different from others. I know we can't meet daily or weekly or even monthly, but I can feel your presence. Every night, you're with me. The question is, are you my secret lover? Here's Atlantic Star in the Quiet Storm.

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22: Partly cloudy tonight, low in the low 70s. Tomorrow, mostly sunny. A couple of thunderstorms back in the afternoon with a high of 91. A little clearing tomorrow night. Wind also starting to pick up a bit, low 68. Mostly sunny on Thursday, noticeably cooler, high 83. From the Georgia Weather Net, I'm meteorologist KJ Allen.
2: The quiet storm on V1017. There's nothing like it, is there?
13: Yeah. It's been a long time.

0: Welcome inside the Quiet Storm, where this growing and sexy life. My name is Lenny Green. When it comes to love, don't waste your precious time trying to define it. I want you to spend your time experiencing it, and I want you to use the backdrop of the Quiet Storm every time you get a chance. So tonight's topic has been pretty interesting. I want to thank those of you who have been trying to get in, and for those of you who did, thank you. If you didn't get in, please send me that email. Saying I love you, is there a time frame, in your opinion, especially in a new relationship, where you know you're expecting to hear it? And if it doesn't happen within this time frame, let's say of 6 months, is that a deal breaker for you? Are you ready to walk away? Let me see what you have to say. I appreciate you reaching out to me tonight. Your thoughts.
1: Hey, Lenny.
0: Hey.
1: For me, I don't think it matters. Let me take that back. I think 6 months is too short of a time for someone to walk away. So maybe like after 8 to 9 months, maybe. Closer to a year, if I don't hear I love you, then it's like, you know, then I feel like, all right, maybe this person doesn't care. But I think that's a good question. Yeah.
0: What's your love language? And the only reason I'm asking is because words of affirmation, if that is one of your selections.
1: Yeah, I love words of affirmation. I love physical touch. But I know like in the beginning stages, like when you're dating, you hear physical touch, I feel like it just opens the door to all these unnecessary stuff. So I don't like to say that in the beginning.
0: Yeah. But is it fair to say that you would like to hear it?
1: Especially like to hear it, yes.
0: I appreciate your thoughts. Thank you. And I'm going to leave it right there for tonight. If you have any suggestions for a Confessions Love topic that you want me to address, email LennyGreenTQS@gmail.com. Ladies, to my beautiful ladies that are up all around the city tonight, whether you're in Lake Charles, Louisiana, Milwaukee, Tuscaloosa, Battle Creek, Michigan, Tulsa, Oklahoma, or even in the tri-state of New York, New Jersey, Connecticut, the city that never sleeps. Ladies, I can't put you to sleep tonight, but I am going to put you to bed. Let me give you that double dose from Genuine, ladies. Baby, you may want to reach for that towel right about now. Welcome to the Quiet Storm.

The Quiet Storm give you that soulful vibe from Glenn Jones and Show Me. You know what they say, show me better than you can tell me, right? Well, baby, I'm going to do a little bit of everything before we blow out these Quiet Storm candles tonight. I'm Lenny Green. They say age does not protect you from love, but love, to some extent, love protects you from age. You know why? Because they say the heart that loves is forever young. Are you searching for that right one, that heart matches yours? Let me double your musical treat with Glenn Jones. I know you love this song too, baby. Welcome to the Quiet Storm.

those times at night when you just hurt me and just ran out with that other fella. Baby, I knew about it. I just didn't care.

A Quiet Storm with the beautiful Beyonce, my fellow Virgo sister, with me, myself, and I, and you. Well, we make a good combination. Thank you for letting me be in the space, Miss Lady, and I need to be in the space as often as you can allow me to do that. Whether you're on the job, in the car where you are right now, or maybe you just got in and you told Alexa to turn me on. So it's only right I reciprocate the favor and turn you on to what's perfect for you after a long day. And for my third shifters, we're gearing up for work. Maybe you just got to the J.O.B. I appreciate you allowing me to keep you company for a little bit longer. So as I come around the curve, I want to double your treat with Beyonce. This is what I hope to make you beautiful single ladies be at some point. Speechless. Fellas, we have gotten speechless too. Because you know, ladies, what you do. And we are happy with how you do it. Welcome to the Quiet Storm.

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16: Partly cloudy tonight, low in the low 70s. Tomorrow, mostly sunny. A couple of thunderstorms back in the afternoon with a high of 91. A little clearing tomorrow night. Wind also starting to pick up a bit, low 68. Mostly sunny on Thursday, noticeably cooler, high 83. From the Georgia Weather Net, I'm meteorologist KJ Allen.
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when you called me weird, we was in math class third row. I was sitting by you. Right before Mr. Ammon's class. Cause my mama couldn't afford new J's Polo, thrift stores, thrift clothes. That was all I knew. Do you remember?

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1: Oh, baby, you know you are more than welcome. Tomorrow night, let's make it a date. Because I don't want to miss out on another opportunity to tuck you in so you can have some sweet dreams. You feel me? But thank you for making my night, too. I'm Lenny Green. And in closing tonight, I just want to say thank you. Thank you, family, for allowing me to hang out with you, work with you, ride with you, cook with you, kick back and just settle in on that sofa, lay across that bed, whatever the case may have been. You allowed me to be in that space, that sacred space. I like that. And I thank you. In closing tonight, I'm going to read you a passage that someone emailed me. And it's entitled, Be Still. Be still, because God knows you're exhausted. Be still, because He knows you're doing your best. Be still, because He knows you don't have all the answers about the future. Be still, because He sees you. He sees that you haven't given up. He has a plan for you, and He will make a way. Points noted. I hope you receive that. Great passage and great message. So I think we all need to, whenever we can, simply be still. And trust me, I know it's hard to do that. Until tomorrow, remember to love much, laugh often, live well, sweet dreams, ladies. Night, night, baby. Fellas, always appreciate your presence. This has been the most comfortable and sexiest space to really kick back and chill in. The Quiet Storm. Night, night.
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1: Hello, this is Michael Persley, Chief of Police of the Albany Police Department. 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
2: I used to think about immature things. 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

0: By the way, for everyone listening, please understand this. Trey G's daddy only listens to our show for JJ.
1: Yeah.
0: Boy. Not for Trey. Boy. Not to hear his son at all. Nope.
1: He will call me in a minute. Boy, let me tell you something. I listened to the show today.
0: It's JJ.
1: That damn JJ. You know I'm on that too, Dan. Pow!

0: Hey Albany. 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
6: 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Looking out.
7: It's clear in the low 70s this morning. We'll stay fairly sunny later today. A couple of pop-up afternoon storms. Another muggy day in the low 90s. But then we get some cooler air moving in for Thursday. Staying mainly sunny in the mid 80s. More sunshine around on Friday. Highs back into the mid 80s. From the Georgia Weather Net, I'm meteorologist Jason Williams.
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3: It's clear in the low 70s this morning. We'll stay fairly sunny later today. A couple of pop-up afternoon storms, another muggy day in the low 90s, but then we get some cooler air moving in for Thursday, staying mainly sunny in the mid-80s. More sunshine around on Friday, highs back into the mid-80s. From the Georgia Weather Net, I'm meteorologist Jason William.
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5: It's clear in the low 70s this morning. We'll stay fairly sunny later today. A couple of pop-up afternoon storms, another muggy day in the low 90s, but then we get some cooler air moving in for Thursday. Staying mainly sunny in the mid-80s. More sunshine around on Friday. Highs back into the mid-80s. From the Georgia Weather Net, I'm meteorologist Jason William.
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WQVE V117. Good morning and welcome in to Spiritual Blessings. Glad to have each and every one of you in this morning. What a great day it is to give God the praise and thanking Him for another glorious day, because it could have been the other way. Today is September the 23rd. Yep. 1 Thessalonians 4:13-18 is your scripture this morning. Brothers and sisters, we do not want you to be uninformed about those who sleep in death, so that you do not grieve like the rest of mankind. Comfort the minister tears. This morning, good morning to you this morning. We're glad to have you in this morning. Heavenly Father, we thank you this morning for this day. Lord, we thank you for giving us another opportunity as we pray for each and every one. There are so many that are walking the streets this morning. So many are getting into things that they shouldn't. We're praying for the whole United States, everybody's cities this morning, because they're all going through something. Lord, we say this morning, we love you this morning because we know you loved us first. Lord, we just say much obliged for keeping us here. For we're praying for those who are going through that time of bereavement right now. I know you're the comforter that they need. Only you can comfort them and help them get through what they're going through. Lord, we look to you this morning, the author and the finisher of our faith. Praying for all different type of sickness this morning. Whatever is going on in the bodies this morning, we're praying for that. We're praying for a complete healing this morning. Lord, you know all about each and every one of us. We're praying for our tongues this morning. Oh, Lord, those tongues, those deadly poison tongues this morning. We're praying for those this morning. Praying for every leader, every organization this morning, wherever you may be, every business this morning, every man and woman serve our country, every law enforcement, every fireman, every paramedic.

0: letters this morning, every corner, every chief, lieutenant, captain, major, sergeant, corporal, master sergeant, everybody on the bases this morning, wherever you may be this morning. If you're traveling, safe travel, whether you're on the airplane, praying for the plane conductor this morning, the train conductor this morning, praying for the pilot this morning on the plane, praying for all the motorists that arrived, for our motorcycle riders this morning, our truck drivers, cab drivers this morning. We're praying for each and everyone, all our schools, all our hospitals, all our nursing facilities, caretakers this morning, those that have in church today, whatever is going on this morning, we're praying for all of it. Radio personality, television personality, and especially to those who have birthdays, anniversary, or belated birthdays to see another day of getting another day older. We just appreciate all of you this morning as we say thank you, God, for each and everyone. As we pray for people to check on their families this morning, remember autism, dementia, remember it's hot in the heat, please check. And those that are homeless, that might be your family members, please check on them. Please check on them. That's all I can ask. Please check on them. They need water. They need whatever they can have. So please check on them. As we pray this prayer, Lord, for every person, everyone that walks or crawl or can't walk, but are still here on this side, we're praying for each and everyone. As we say thank you again for all things. Amen. We give God the praise and the honor this morning because he's worthy to be praised. We got tipping with your birthday, anniversary, and belated birthdays. I do have your PSAs for this Wednesday, and I have your national commercials, and I have your local paid commercials as well. You'll hear them this morning. Coming up this morning, we got All of My Help by none other than Harvey Watkins Jr., Deacon Harvey Watkins Jr., and Pastor Williams is going to bring that up to this morning. After we do tipping with the birthday's anniversary, I am going to try to get some of the announcements in as early as I possibly can. So please have your pen and paper ready so that you can write them down. For most of them, you kind of already know. The African Attire Store will be open today. That's 315 West Broad Avenue. Go by and see Karen. She is open today for those sales. Getting ready for ASU homecoming. You might want some colors. You might want some things that she have down there. You better go do it now while it's early. As we get ready to soon celebrate next month, ASU homecoming. We appreciate all of them this morning. Over ASU, all our universities, all our colleges, all our vocational techs, we're praying for all of you this morning and everybody that works on all those jobs this morning. Custodian cafeteria, y'all follow up under the school system or wherever you are that's working in those areas as well. Over the Christian Book and More will be open today, 2231 D. Dawson Road. Remember, the commercial will say all your Bibles are not in stock right now. They can't get them right now, so they can't get them. They're open from 10 a.m. to 5:30 today. Go by and see them Saturday, 10 to 4. Pastor Felicia Williams is the operator and owner. Go by and see her for more information on whatever you need. They have men clothing. I think they have some men's shoes, a little everything, ladies' jewelry, robes, a little everything over there. Fragrances, oils, all of that. You can go by and check that out as well. Tell them that you heard it right here, V1017. Don't forget Bible Way Baptist Church Youth Explosion. They got two announcements. Will be Saturday, September the 26th at 2 p.m., 1200 East 4th Avenue. Deaconess Cassandra James is in charge of the youth advisor. You can get in touch with her if you need more information. Also, they're going to have their Men and Women Day Sunday, September the 27th. At 11 a.m., the speaker will be elect Lady Nona Brown of Friendship Baptist Church of Moultrie, Georgia. They're telling you their attire is casual or whatever you feel comfortable in wearing, so you don't have to wear all your hats and all of that. They're just letting you know everything is casual, so you can come as you are, but come with some clothes on now, okay? You're going to the church, come with some clothes on. Foster Closet uniform donation still going on, 229-395-6976. Make sure you check them out. You have two funeral homes that you can always call if you need them. They will help you in your time of need. It's at the Martin Luther King MLK Funeral Home, owned and operated by Mrs. Martha Payne. You can catch her at 1908 Martin Luther King Jr. Drive on the south side of town. On the east side of town, we have Attorney Johnny Lippman and the Lippman Funeral Home, right on the corner of Blaylock and Clark Avenue, 1202. They are there for you. So make sure you go by and see them if you need them as well. Don't forget DJ Thomas. We'll be doing that Feed the Hunger on this coming Sunday at 3 p.m. after church. It'll be at 3 p.m. You must have a ticket in order to get your meal. You must have a ticket. You can't get the ticket until you get there. You will not get the ticket until you get there. So make sure you have, make sure you have your ticket. Bring your, you need to bring a chair. And if you need a tent, bring a tent. You need to let them know so they know how many going to be putting tents, so they know exactly where they're going to place all the tents. But your chairs, you have to bring your chairs. If you would like to donate any kind of products or monetary donation, they'll be glad to accept those. You can call them at 229-405-2708. They are open today. They'll be open at 12 noon today till 5 to 6 o'clock. So you can call them 229-405-2708. Remember, if they're real busy, they can't get to the phone, but you'll be able to get in touch with them if you need to, okay? And you can also call this number, 229-288-4624. If they don't answer, just leave a message on that number, 229-288-4624. Make sure you do that, or 229-405-2708. Don't forget, there are some anniversaries going on this week, starting tonight at New Beginning at my God Brother's Place. New Beginning, they are inviting everyone out to the 19th church and pastor anniversary at New Beginning, beginning tonight. And to start it off will be none other than my big brother, Pastor Earl Lockett. I always call him that. In the Pines Chapel Missionary Baptist Church, they are inviting you to come out. They'll be the ones that's in charge today, tonight at 7:30. So please come on out and be a part. On Thursday night, Pastor Weston, he'll be singing the rain song. He'll be there on Thursday night at 7:30. And Sunday, it'll be at 11 a.m. The little man himself will bring a message, Pastor Dr. Willie Ross. So make sure you get there. This is the 19th anniversary church and pastor anniversary. Pastor Solomon Lyle Jr. and Lena Lady Lyle. And everybody is invited to attend. Please get out if you can and be a part of what's going on. You'll be glad you did. Don't forget, the Daughter County Police Department, Safe Seat, Save Live, Car Seat Safety Check event, Properly Use of Car Seats and Save Live. That's going to be Saturday, September the 26th from 9 a.m. until 11. Some kids may qualify for a new car seat. Join the Daughter County Department for a free child car seat safety inspection. Please go over there. So if you need to know any more information, 229-430-6600. 229-430-6600. Or you can go to C. Baker at DoughtyGA.us, okay? All right, you can do it that way. Don't forget about Community Day at the Greater Pines Chapel Missionary Baptist Church. Community Day with Teen Summit Day. They got free food, free clothing, music, and lots of fun. This will be here October the 17th from 11 a.m. to 3 p.m., 1203 South Jefferson Street, 229-439-3429. Denita Boone is in charge of this. She is promoting this, so make sure y'all get in touch with her. It will be held at the Greater Pines Chapel Missionary Baptist Church, where Pastor Lockett serves as pastor. This will be October the 17th, so please mark your calendars for October the 17th for that. That way you will have that information as well. Don't forget Halloween with the Aftermath Social Club, and will be held at the American Legion Post 512. With our Motorcycle Riders Club. It's going to be held at the American Legion like they do every year. If you want to be a vendor, please call them, let them know. The time is at 6 p.m. Forrest will be there on tomorrow. If you need to ask some information, he'll be there at 6. Somebody should be there at 6 p.m. tomorrow. Or you can call maybe the number. I don't have the number ready at hand. You can look up the number and call them and get a part of it, okay? Don't forget, let's see, I think it, I'm going to have to ask Tippy on that one. I think it's pastor and church anniversary, if I'm not mistaken. But we'll wait till I get her on to find out, make sure. Please, if you have your announcements for October, go ahead on and send them in. We will kind of do them for you. Just get them in to me. Don't forget, on the 27th, at the Third Cahokia Missionary Baptist Church, they got Missionary Emphasis Day. They will be having that. They're inviting everybody to come out to Missionary Emphasis Day on this coming fourth Sunday. Everybody is welcome from our pastor, Pastor Keith Trey. And on the second Sunday in October is our Youth Day celebration. Right now they are doing some practices, but you'll have to get in touch with Miss Lavetta Dudley, Portia Smith-Jones for the choir, Lavetta Dudley for the youth program, so ministry. So you will have to get in touch with those two individuals, or you can call our church and leave a message at Third Cahokia for them to call you, and they will. The food bank ministry for Third Cahokia will be October the 8th. We're almost out of September. That's why I'm going to give you some of the October. We're almost out of September. So we want to make sure that you get all those announcements as well. And I also saw this one, Building Unity in the Community, hosted by Sheriff Hayes and the Daughter County Sheriff's Office. They're going to have this September the 26th, which will be Saturday, located at the Riverfront Club Park, from 11 a.m. to 2 p.m. All are welcome and free to attend. Food vendors, artisan market, and community groups. For more detail and vendor information, if you need vendors information and more detail, Captain Ronnie Nelson, you can call him at 229-733-7614, or Sergeant Matthew Paul at 229-655-8434. Or you can call the sheriff department. I'm sure they can, anybody there can help you and give you those announcements. Get ready as we get ready for Auburn State Homecoming next month. Please, y'all be ready. And we're going to have a safe and nice one. So y'all get ready for that as well. If there are any more announcements, you please bring them by the studio of WQVE 1104 West Broad Avenue. And I will make sure I do them. I don't think I left anyone out. If I did, I'll bring mention back to it as soon as possible this morning. But I don't think I missed anyone that I have that I'm supposed to do. The national PSA commercials, you will hear them in just a moment. So good morning again to everybody. We welcome you here from B1017 on this thankful Y Day Wednesday. To everybody, we thank you for listening in. We don't take it lightly. Let's go to Tippy with the birthdays, anniversaries, and belated birthdays, and then we'll go ahead with some more music for you. Hold on just a moment. Let me find Tippy.
1: Good morning, Miss Pierre. Good morning to everybody, this entire family this morning. I have birthday greetings goes out this morning to Lila Jackson, Minister Nathaniel Payne, Bertha Hill, Deacon Willie Bill Tumlin, all of these of Albany, Georgia, Katie Fusser of Goldberg, North Carolina, who is 94, Crystal McCall of Dawson, Georgia, Keith Perry of Eustis, Florida, and this is coming from family, friends, and loved ones. And to everyone that's having birthday and anniversary on today, God bless each and every one, and you have a great day, Miss Fee.
0: I missed half of them.
1: So you missed them?
0: But that's okay. I heard you say Deacon Bill Tumlin.
1: Right.
0: Looked like I heard you say somebody else. That was
1: Minister Nathaniel Payne.
0: Minister Nathaniel Payne, who is a son of the house over at Union Missionary Baptist Church. Good morning to him this morning. Good morning to everybody who Tippy has already called birthdays and anniversaries. You can always call Tippy at 229-435-4493. 229-435-4493 is the number. 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If you're going to call her in the evening, please call her before 6 p.m. Let 6 p.m. be your last. If she's not there, just leave your name, number. Repeat it 3 times so she'll know what city you're from. You can tell her the city you're from because so many people have the same name. And if you find someone has gotten their wings that's on there, please call her and let her know so she can take them off as well. Thank you, Tippy, for the birthdays.
1: You're welcome.
0: All right, later.
1: Later.
0: All right. Again, we thank each and every one of you for listening in to V1017. Let's go to our first selection, well, our third selection this morning. It's 25 minutes after the hour. Good morning to everybody this morning. We thank you for listening in to the VIP family. That means all of you. If we don't call no name, that means all of you. God bless you. Love you much.

0: They said one of the worst sounds that we hate to hear in the office. They said sniffling noses.
1: Out the blue, hit one of them.
0: Oh, God.
2: Oh, my God.
1: Out the blue. JJ, don't hit this one.
0: Oh,
1: oh
0: yeah.
1: My God.
0: That's the back of the throat itch.
1: I can't stand
2: boy,
1: that.
0: Throat itch.
2: I'm
1: like, what is in there?
2: Mm-hmm.
1: Yeah.
2: What is in your throat?
1: Love it. Love it.
3: 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Go by and see leading lady Felicia Williams along with Ernestine and the staff.
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5: It's clear in the low 70s this morning. We'll stay fairly sunny later today. A couple of pop-up afternoon storms, another muggy day in the low 90s, but then we get some cooler air moving in for Thursday, staying mainly sunny in the mid-80s. More sunshine around on Friday, highs back into the mid-80s. From the Georgia Weather Net, I'm meteorologist Jason Williams.
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6: 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Don't forget, Tiffany and will be having their 156th church anniversary at the Canaanite Missionary Baptist Church on this coming Sunday at 11 a.m. Pastor Jake Johnson serves as pastor, so make sure you get out and go. You'll see Tiffy in her African attire, new dress and hat, with her husband Joe Bauder. She got from the Karen. So y'all make sure y'all holler at her while she's there, okay? All right. And remember that you can always give her your sick report on Sundays. She does sick only on Sundays. She can do those names on Sunday when we open the lines for you to call in if you desire. If not, you can give her that, or you can call Miss Friendship. Miss Friendship put a lot of names on as well, so she'll do names as well. So thank God for you. This one, I'll... ministry is sent out to all the bereaved families. There are so many. The Hawthorns, the Graper, praying for Iris, one of our beauticians, her husband got his wings, and many others, Draper Rod, Draper Daddy. So it's a lot of people. I may not have everybody's name of who all have gotten their wings and having services this coming week, but we're praying for everyone. So if I say everyone, that means I'm not leaving anyone out. I just don't have your names. But anyway, that's okay. You know that you are part of this ministry. The song says, "He'll carry you through." This is Pastor Luther Barnes along with the Mississippi Mass Choir.

0: Jesus. Thank you, Jesus. And he'll carry you. Oh, yes, he will. Yes, he will.
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0: WQVE, Vivian 17, taking you back a little bit long songs this morning. You heard Change by Tremaine Hawkins. Hope that you enjoyed that. Mississippi Man's Choir, He Will Carry You. That's Pastor Luther Barnes. You also heard from Pastor Gerald Thompson with Prayer Will Fix It Every Time. Pastor Kenton Rogers with the song that says, God Has Never Failed Me. Also, you heard this morning, I Need You to Survive, Pastor Hezekiah Walker. You heard the United Voices this morning. The song says this morning, High Plane. Also, Out of Virginia, that's Out of Virginia. Won't He Do It, the Karan Hawthorne. And I Believe by none other than, you heard this morning, the New Life Community Choir featuring Pastor John P. Key. We got more music coming up in just a moment. Got some Pastor Shirley Caesar coming up. The song says, He'll Do It Again. From B1017, it's Choir Day Thankful Wednesday. It's just being thankful. Thank the Lord when you wake up and your eyes open. Thank the Lord. Thank the Lord. Don't forget to check the buses on and off this morning as y'all get them on and get them off. And this afternoon, please check the buses. Please check on your families. It's so hot. Please check on your families. People are falling out, dying behind different buildings and stuff. So please, let's make sure we check on our loved ones. There's enough stuff going on without us not checking on our loved ones. Please check on your loved ones for me, okay? From B1017, good morning to you on this Wednesday of the 23rd. Good morning.
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2: They say 8 out of 10 teenagers admit to having a curfew. Did y'all have curfews growing up? And what was your time?
3: I ain't had no curfew.
2: Your mama didn't give you no curfew at all.
3: I wasn't allowed to go out the house late at night like that. Uh-oh. If I'm going out the house late at night, you must not be sleeping. Because that door locked in the garage is too.
2: Dang it.
3: Yeah,
2: boy,
3: nah.
2: Boy, that woman there.
3: Yeah, ain't no curfew. You better sleep in your car.
2: What about you, KJ?
4: 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Depends on my grades.
2: That's the truth.
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6: It's clear in the low 70s this morning. We'll stay fairly sunny later today. A couple of pop-up afternoon storms, another muggy day in the low 90s, but then we get some cooler air moving in for Thursday, staying mainly sunny in the mid-80s. More sunshine around on Friday, highs back into the mid-80s. From the Georgia Weather Net, I'm meteorologist Jason Williams.

Somebody say, I need him. Let's see what the word of God says. He was wounded for my transgression. And he was bruised for my iniquity. And the chastisement of his peace was upon him.

I want this, I want that. 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
1: WQVE 017, it has been Quad Day Wednesday. God bless you all. Have a great morning. Remember to take the buses on and off. Get the kids to school early. Encourage them and tell them they can be better today. We love you, kids. Have a great day from Auntie Pete. I'll see you back tomorrow morning on Mother's Day Thursday. Have a great day, everybody. We love you so much. Be careful out there driving. Please check on your loved ones. And don't forget, if you would like to donate to the hungry, Feed the Hungry on Sunday at DJ Thomas Barbecue, don't forget to bring your tents and your chairs. And if you would just like to donate some water or sodas, you can do that as well. 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Have a great day. Dee Dee is up next. I love you much. Kisses and hugs from the real queen of V1017. Good morning.

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0: que hay es el voltaje. 2005, abre y yo me afinco. 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
1: 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Well, good morning. It's Aditi in the morning and welcome to the show.
2: Hey.
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18: This is the Bloomberg Black Business Beat. Building safeguards for AI and what that looks like has dominated the conversation here at Bloomberg for a while now. Alondra Nelson is a member of the UN's advisory body on AI and a professor at the Institute for Advanced Study. She spoke to Bloomberg recently, arguing that global leaders and governments should work together to build guardrails for AI, even rivals like the US and China.
19: During the height of the Cold War, the USSR and the United States were able to collaborate on a few things. And so, that window of opportunity could still be here. I think issues of AI safety are where we need to create truly global standards around how to ship these technologies safely.
18: Professor Nelson speaking to Bloomberg. She's a person of color whose work routinely studies how race and societal structures converge with science and technology. I'm Bloomberg's Justin Milliner on the Black Business Beat.
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25: Mix of sun and clouds today with a few scattered showers and thunderstorms around, high in the low 90s. Scattered showers this evening, then partly cloudy through the overnight hours, low 68. Tomorrow mostly sunny, a little breezy with a high of 83. Sunny mid-80s on Friday. From the Georgia Weather Net, I'm meteorologist KJ Allen.
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Thank you so much for listening. 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

0: Okay, Trey, what are your thoughts?
1: I think she was in the right. Just because, like, if it was something about the birthday, he should have actually
0: said it in the
1: text message. Mm-hmm. And I get that he probably was just trying to play it smooth.
2: Okay.
1: You know what I'm saying? Because he didn't know. Maybe the friend might have been in front of her, whatever. But you could at least allude it
2: to. Okay, I get that.
1: It's a weird text message to send and receive.
2: Yeah. Mm-hmm.
1: When it's like, well, damn, this kid. Because
2: it was out the blue.
1: Yeah.
2: It was out the blue. She wasn't expecting it, but.
0: She said this again. This is her friend's husband, everybody, DM'd her.
1: Right.
0: And saying, call him when she's free. And she said, then he sent it a second time. See, I'm going to be honest with you. I'm not going to say nothing just yet. I wouldn't have said nothing.
2: Yeah, not just
0: yet. It's just a DM. It's a DM. You don't know what he wants. Because she said this. We don't really talk like that, and I don't even have his number.
1: No.
0: So if he don't even know how to get in touch with you, and he's trying to read, I think she should have waited. I think she should have waited to see what he wanted.
1: But you don't see the weirdness of it. We don't really talk like that. What are you reaching out, contacting me for?
0: Well, find that out first before you sit up there screenshotting to the wife, making it seem like it's something nefarious. I love that word. I've been wanting to use that for all week.
1: I think it's poor communication on his part. Mm-hmm. You should have said more. You should have alluded to more. You should have done a little bit more to be like, hey, this ain't nothing weird. Just please hit me back. I need to ask you something real quick.
0: Okay.
1: Very important. It takes that little of information to get
0: all
1: it
0: right.
1: done.
0: Y'all hear what I'm reading off of. This is from Black Marriage Movement, and the woman basically wants to know, did she do anything wrong by telling my friend, she says, that her husband DM'd me?
1: I don't think she did anything wrong.
0: Did she do anything wrong?
1: Mm-mm.
0: She now done messed up the whole surprise, though. That's what the husband said. You just ruined the whole birthday surprise by doing all this.
1: That's your fault, Fred Flintstone. You should have been a little smarter.
0: Here's the other thing. If he's never given you any reason he's cheated on your friend, then you didn't need to sit up here and screenshot right now.
1: You might not know. The friend may have told her, hey, I think he be stepping out. He be having loose eyes. He be looking at other women. He be talking. You don't never know. So she might have thought.
0: If he got loose eyes, it sounds like it hurts.
3: Yeah, for real. and he need to go get checked.
1: Yeah, I can't.
3: Your eyes loose?
0: Yeah.
1: And you gonna go along with her?
0: Yeah.
1: I can't stand either one of y'all.
3: If your eyes loose, they don't tell them which way your tears falling.
0: Hell, your tears in the back of your head.
3: I'll tell you. Boy. Why your ear dripping?
1: Can we stay focused, please?
3: Okay.
0: Not on this show.
3: Not on this show.
1: Yeah, bro.
0: All right. Here's the deal. What y'all think? Is the friend wrong for
2: yes.
0: calling her friend? Y'all think she's wrong?
2: Yes.
0: JJ says she is wrong. Trey G says she's not.
2: Yeah,
0: what y'all think? Is the friend wrong? She done messed up the whole surprise. What are your thoughts? 833, talk to Dee Dee.
2: That's 833-825-5233.
0: It's Dee Dee in the morning.
4: A-Town, thank you for waking up with Dee Dee in the morning. 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
0: 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Hey, one more song, and then we gotta talk about a thing or two, y'all. 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It's DD in the morning on V1017.

0: I know that's right.
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0: Trey, like, I'm a sex symbol right now.
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Happy hump day. 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If you got a request, you can DM me at It's Ebony Williams.

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Little Midday quote for you from Sydney J. Harris on V107, today's mix of R&B, who says, "When I hear somebody sigh, life is hard. I'm always tempted to ask, compared to what?"

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18: Mix of sun and clouds today with a few scattered showers and thunderstorms around, high in the low 90s. Scattered showers this evening, then partly cloudy through the overnight hours, low 68. Tomorrow mostly sunny, a little breezy with a high of 83. Sunny mid-80s on Friday. From the Georgia Weather Net, I'm meteorologist KJ Allen.
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0: silly of me for asking you, what are your new show recommendations and forgetting to check my DMs. Review 117, it's Ebony Williams. Let's get into it. I finished Monster, the Lizzie Borden story on Netflix. 10 out of 10. Now, this is from you, okay? Black Summer, but they warn it's only 2 seasons and you might get hooked on it. It's on Netflix. The Morning Show on Apple TV. You know what? I got into season 2 and never went back, so maybe I'll check it out. Reacher on Prime. I've heard of that. That I need to check that out as well. Beauty in Black on Netflix. I have no idea why I keep going back to the show. It keeps making me mad, but I keep watching this train wreck. And lastly, Outer Banks has 5 seasons on Netflix. So I do have Outer Banks on my watch list, and I plan to get into it soon. So there you go. If you need to add some more stuff to your watch list, those recommendations come from your peers. More of your requests are on the way. Keep it here or V117.
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4: 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This is Michael Persley, Chief of Police of the Albany Police Department. 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
21: A few scattered thunderstorms around through the day today and breezy. Still breezy overnight tonight. Will be partly cloudy with our low in the upper 60s. Tomorrow, mix of sun and clouds, high around 80. Clouds moving out tomorrow night, low 61. Friday, sunny with a high in the low 80s. I'm Georgia WeatherNet meteorologist KJ Allen.
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0: Are you ready for today's fun fact? Because I am, and it has to do with music. We're V107 today's mix of R&B. It's Ebony Williams. Let's jump into it. Metallica is apparently the only musical act to perform on all 7 continents, including a gig in Antarctica. Apparently, they completed this in 1 year back in 2013. I mean, to do a concert in Antarctica is next level. Come on. I love that for them. And I do like Metallica. Actually, they were one of my very first concerts I went to in like late 90s, early 2000s. What can I say? Your girl is a sucker for instruments and live music.
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I think my voice is still recouping from seeing Chris Brown and Usher in Vegas. Eric Bellinger was there, and I love watching his sets. But since he's not in the studio, this will have to do. Here he is with Cry in Front of You.

If you're thinking about getting a sweet treat, hold on, okay? 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Got more details coming up after a few requests here on B1017.

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1: Boy.
0: Not to hear his son at all. Nope.
2: He will call me in a minute. Boy, let me tell you something. I listened to the show today.
0: JJ.
2: That damn JJ. You know I'm on that too, Dan. Pops.
1: What up, baby?
0: He don't ever say that.
1: Yeah,
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1: You could bet that, never gotta sweat that. 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
2: 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Review 1017 today's mix of R&B and Ebony Williams. So if you're a fan of crumble cookies, one, why? Please tell me why. DM me at it's Ebony Williams. So more importantly, number two, they have decided to hide their ingredient list. Now, crumble cookies are good for some, but not all. I'll just say that, and I am part of the all. Now, their ingredients are atrocious, by the way, so them hiding it is very nerve-wracking, especially since so many artificial lab-grown food items have been pushed through the FDA. So if you're a crumble cookie fan and you taste it and it tastes a little bit off, like offer than usual, you might want to watch what you eat and submit that thing for lab testing.
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3: I used to think about immature things. 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
1: Walk, talk, like Kenny, like Moss, like Solana. 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Something about a conservative regular girl that still can beat a jazz. 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Psychic as f- can reach a jazz. Zodiac sign, it must be a Gemini moon, cause we about to go half. Mistakenly, nobody been in a bag, but how many bodies done been in her bag?

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I'm always tempted to ask, compared to what?

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1: When I'm alone in my room, sometimes I stare at the wall, and in the back of my mind, I hear my conscience call, telling me I need a girl who's as sweet as a dove. 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
2: God's people, this is your man, Kirk Franklin. 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
4: Hallelujah.
0: It's Frank Ski, and it is time for your Inspirational Vitamin. You know, often I talk to people, and people often tell me their dreams. And you know what I think about all the time? What are you waiting for? What are you waiting for? So many people want their families to support their dreams. They want their friends to understand their vision. They want their boss to recognize their value, for their ex to admit they were wrong, waiting for someone to tell you you're good enough. And I always tell them, you don't need permission to become who God called you to be. Too many people spend years living small because you're afraid of disappointing other people. But here's the problem. The problem is you're trying to please everybody who aren't responsible for your purpose. Only God is. There comes a point in your life where you have to stop asking everybody what they think. Stop polling the crowd. Stop asking people who have never built anything whether your dream can work. Stop asking fearful people for courage advice. Some of you have already survived things that should have broken you. You've already overcome obstacles people never thought you'd ever get through. So why are you asking other people for permission? Why are you still shrinking yourself to make other people feel comfortable? God didn't create you to fit in, my friend. He created you to fulfill an assignment. The next chapter of your life begins the moment you stop waiting for approval and start walking in purpose. So get up, move forward, trust God, because what God has for you doesn't require anyone else's approval. It only requires your obedience. I'm Frank Ski, and that is your Inspirational Vitamin. I'm

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1: Okay, crew, let me just say this. Kirk Franklin has another banger on the way. Let me say it again. Kirk Franklin, gospel singer, has another banger on the way. Kirk Franklin sat down with Jadakiss and Fat Joe on the Jada and Joe podcast to premiere his new song called Fine This Time. Now, the song uses a sample from Atlanta rapper Shorty Low. It also features Glorilla, the rapper, on there. When he premiered the song, both Fat Joe and Jadakiss were blown away. Now, the song is going to be released on Friday. I don't know. Maybe some people in church might say that's a little bit too much, but I think he's got another stomp on his hand. Remember when Stomp came out, people were like, nah, the church ain't ready. You tell me, this song called Fine This Time comes out on Friday. Let me know what you think.

0: What you think? Does Kirk Franklin have another hit on his hands? We'll find out. The song comes out on Friday. I just wanted to premiere it for you so you knew it was coming. It's the Frank Ski Show. Let's go.
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1: All right, it's time to jump into this Nosy Report. An outcast is heading to court. That's right, the rap group is taking another artist to court over a name. And this time, it's an Oakland rapper and producer who goes by the name of Overcast. Here's where the dispute is. This is how you spell outcast for the group. O-U-T-K-A-S-T. Now, this other rapper is calling himself Overcast. And it almost looks similar because it's O-V-R-K-A-S-T. Now, Outkast's trademark company filed a federal lawsuit accusing Overcast, whose real name is Silas Wilson, of trademark infringement, unfair competition, and breach of contract. Now, they had agreed that he would change the name. They actually took him to court before. He said, I'm going to change it by July 15th. Well, he didn't and keeps on putting music out. And here's the wild part. The lawsuit points to an interview where Overcast himself acknowledged that people sometimes read his name as Outkast and they get confused. Now, Overcast reacted to the lawsuit on Instagram, tagging Andre 3000 and Big Boy, saying, I thought it was all love. Nah, my friend, it ain't love at all. It's all business. How about that? Prayers are going up for the one and only Lionel Richie. He was forced to cancel 3 more shows after being hospitalized again amid ongoing heart issues. Prayers are going up right now. Lionel Richie's representatives say the 77-year-old underwent a common procedure for atrial fibrillation, which is known as AFib, an irregular heartbeat. It says the procedure went perfectly. Lionel's doing great, but he's going to take some time off before he goes back to hitting the stage. And a congratulations going out to Kanye West and his late mother, Donda West. She was honored with a street named after her in Chicago. And this wasn't just because she was Kanye West's mom. Donda West was a respected educator who spent nearly 30 years at Chicago State University and chaired the English department and founded the Gwendolyn Brooks Center for Black Literature and Creative Writing. Her former students and young artists that she mentored says she was a village mom who helped shape an entire generation. Remember, Ms. Donda West passed away in 07 at the age of 58, but Chicago is making sure her legacy and her name lives on. Later on, Kanye West did an interview and he said something very interesting.
4: I used to have this really smart aleck prayer. I said, God, deliver me from pain. And then he took my mom. So it's hard to hurt that much ever again.
1: All right, Kanye West. Well, congratulations getting a street named after your mom. That's it. I'm Frank Ski. That's your Nosy Report. Let's go.
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2: 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You're the ultimate high. You know what I'm saying, baby? Now check this out.

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0: Hey, welcome to Hump Day Wednesday. Can you believe it? We made it halfway through. After today, we only got a couple more. We're back at it on the weekend. So listen, coming up on the Frank Ski Show, listen, this hour, of course, more of the best music you come to love on the show. Some things that are really going to change your life today. Yeah, I got some advice for you, and that entertainment news is going to make you scratch your head like, what are these celebrities thinking? All that and more coming up this hour on the Frank Ski Show. Let's go. Frank Ski!
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Coming your way right here on the Frank Ski Show. 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
1: It's Frank Ski, and yep, we dropped another one. I'm super excited. Okay, the next Frank Ski, Frankly Speaking podcast interview. The audio has dropped today. The video is dropping tomorrow. I sat down with a very intimate interview with the one and only comedian Bill Bellamy. And Bill Bellamy told me some stuff about his life he's never told anybody else. Bill Bellamy was probably one of the best interviews I've done. And I need you to make sure you either listen to it on your favorite podcast site, I don't care where you get your podcast at, or tomorrow the video will be dropping on YouTube. That's right, the Frank Ski, Frankly Speaking podcast with Bill Bellamy. And one of the things he said really stopped me in my tracks. Bill Bellamy talked about God's timing in your life. Listen to what he said.
2: I always say this, and I don't know if it makes sense to a lot of people. I always tell people God's timing is flawless. Where you're supposed to be, it's so smooth, it leaves you speechless. Like, you know, how'd you meet your wife at the right and the boom, boom? Yeah. How did I get to be on MTV and be the one to blow up?
1: Yeah.
2: How was I the one that interviewed Michael Jackson? Like, how? Like, it's a million other people could have got that. Why did I get a chance to interview Michael Jackson at the right time, or Tupac getting out of jail? I remember Tupac wrote me a letter from Rikers. I used to get mail at MTV in boxes, like boxes of mail. People used to write letters. People don't know that.
1: Yeah.
2: People used to have fan mail.
1: Yeah, for real.
2: Fan mail. I had boxes of mail. I'll never forget. I come in my dressing room, and at Rikers, I was like, Rikers is sitting up there. They're like, Bill, this one seems to be important. I think it's from Mr. Shakur. I said, what?
1: Ooh. Listen, wait until you hear that story. Wait until you hear that story. Again, you can check out the Frankly Speaking podcast on any podcast platform you go to, or go to YouTube. All you got to do is put in Frank Ski, Frankly Speaking. And it'll pop up. My channel will pop up on YouTube. You can hear the interview or watch the video. The video will drop tomorrow. It's the Frank Ski Show. Let's go.

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1: All right, crew, a very important subject. Listen, November 3rd, general election is only 6 weeks away. Think about that. 6 more weeks until the election. But voters' registration deadlines actually arrive before election day in many states. And there is no single national registration deadline. I got to let you know that. USA.gov says some states require registration as much as a month before the election. The place to start is vote.gov. I want you to do me a favor. 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And if you've moved or changed your name or have not voted recently, look up your record instead of assuming it's correct. Follow your elections office instructions for the update. And second, check the deadlines that apply to how you plan on voting. Registration, requesting a mail-in ballot, and returning that ballot may involve separate dates, okay? And the last thing, very important, confirm the identification requirements for your state and voting method. 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The students should check official guidance for their circumstance and decide where they are eligible to register and where to vote. 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Again, go to vote.gov, choose your state, and use the official election office to confirm the details that apply to you. I'm Frank Ski. 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
1: Hey, welcome to Hump Day Wednesday. Can you believe it? We made it halfway through. After today, we only got a couple more. We're back at it on the weekend. So listen, coming up on the Frank Ski Show, listen, this hour, of course, more of the best music you come to love on the show. Some things that are really going to change your life today. Yeah, I got some advice for you. 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All that and more coming up this hour on the Frank Ski Show. Let's go. Frank Ski.
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1: All right, crew, a very important subject. Listen, November 3rd, general election is only 6 weeks away. Think about that. Six more weeks until the election. But voters' registration deadlines actually arrive before election day in many states. And there is no single national registration deadline. I got to let you know that. USA.gov says some states require registration as much as a month before the election. The place to start is vote.gov. I want you to do me a favor. 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And if you've moved or changed your name or have not voted recently, look up your record instead of assuming it's correct. Follow your elections office instructions for the update. And second, check the deadlines that apply to how you plan on voting. Registration, requesting a mail-in ballot, and returning that ballot may involve separate dates, okay? And the last thing, very important, confirm the identification requirements for your state and voting method. 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The students should check official guidance for their circumstance and decide where they are eligible to register and where to vote. Here's a simple planning exercise for the whole household. Put the relevant deadline on the calendar, on the family calendar. Save the official election office link and identify for your family each person and complete any necessary steps they need. 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Someone working a double shift may actually need a different plan from somebody with a flexible schedule. A relative may need transportation or even time to arrange it. So listen, avoid relying on outdated screenshots forwarded through the group chat. Do me a favor. Again, go to vote.gov, choose your state, and use the official election office to confirm the details that apply to you. I'm Frank Ski. It's the Frank Ski Show. Let's go.

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of R&B. This is V1017. Okay, crew, let me just say this. Kirk Franklin has another banger on the way. Let me say it again. Kirk Franklin, gospel singer, has another banger on the way. Kirk Franklin sat down with Jadakiss and Fat Joe on the Jada and Joe podcast to premiere his new song called Fine This Time. Now, the song uses a sample from Atlanta rapper Shorty Low. It also features Glorilla, the rapper, on there. When he premiered the song, both Fat Joe and Jadakiss were blown away. Now, the song is going to be released on Friday. I don't know. Maybe some people in church might say that's a little bit too much, but I think he's got another stomp on his hand. Remember when Stomp came out, people were like, nah, the church ain't ready. You tell me, this song called Fine This Time comes out on Friday. Let me know what you think.

0: What you think? Does Kirk Franklin have another hit on his hands? We'll find out. The song comes out on Friday. I just wanted to premiere it for you so you knew it was coming. It's the Frank Ski Show. Let's go.
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2: They say 8 out of 10 teenagers admit to having a curfew. Did y'all have curfews growing up? And what was your time?
3: I ain't had no curfew.
2: Your mama didn't give you no curfew at all.
3: I wasn't allowed to go out the house late at night like that. Uh-oh. If I'm going out the house late at night, you must not be sleeping. Because that door locked in the
2: God
3: garage is
2: too. Dang it.
3: Yeah, nah.
2: Oh, that woman there.
3: Yeah, ain't no curfew. You better sleep in your car.
2: What about you, JJ?
4: Yeah, it depends on my grades. So if the bell rung at 3:30, I need to be home at 3:35. depends on my grades.
2: That's the truth.
4: Yeah,
2: yeah,
4: boy.
2: That is so true.
4: If I
2: right
4: got
2: here.
4: A C, she may let me stay after 4.
3: Yeah.
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19: Partly cloudy and breezy through the evening and overnight hours. Low tonight in the upper 60s. Tomorrow we start out with clouds, then slowly clearing out in the afternoon with a high near 80. Increasing clouds tomorrow night, low 61. Keep it mostly sunny, rain-free Friday, high 82. I'm Georgia WeatherNet meteorologist KJ Allen.
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0: 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Stick around, listen, the best is yet to come. Coming your way right here on the Frank Ski Show. Let's go. V1017, Albany's R&B leader. It's Frank Ski, and yep, we dropped another one. I'm super excited. Okay, the next Frank Ski, Frankly Speaking podcast interview. The audio has dropped today. The video is dropping tomorrow. I sat down with a very intimate interview with the one and only comedian Bill Bellamy. And Bill Bellamy told me some stuff about his life he's never told anybody else. Bill Bellamy was probably one of the best interviews I've done. And I need you to make sure you either listen to it on your favorite podcast site, I don't care where you get your podcast at, or tomorrow the video will be dropping on YouTube. That's right, the Frank Ski, Frankly Speaking podcast with Bill Bellamy. And one of the things he said really stopped me in my tracks. Bill Bellamy talked about God's timing in your life. Listen to what he said.
1: I always say this, and I don't know if it makes sense to a lot of people. I always tell people God's timing is flawless. Where you're supposed to be, it's so smooth, it leaves you speechless. Like, you know, how'd you meet your wife at the right, and the boom, boom. Mm-hmm. How did I get to be on MTV and be the one to blow up?
2: Yeah.
1: How was I the one that interviewed Michael Jackson? Like, how? Like, it's a million other people could have got that. Why did I get a chance to interview Michael Jackson at right. the right time, or Tupac getting out of jail? I remember Tupac wrote me a letter from Rikers. I used to get mail at MTV in boxes, like boxes of mail. People used to write letters. People don't know that.
2: Yeah.
1: People used to have fan mail.
2: Yeah, for real.
1: Fan mail. I had boxes of mail. I'll never forget. I come in my dressing room, and at Rikers, I was like, Rikers is sitting up there. They're like, Bill, this one seems to be important. I think it's from Mr. Shakur. I said, what?
0: Ooh. Listen, wait until you hear that story. Wait until you hear that story. Again, you can check out the Frankly Speaking podcast on any podcast platform you go to, or go to YouTube. All you got to do is put in Frank Ski, Frankly Speaking. And it'll pop up. My channel will pop up on YouTube. You can hear the interview or watch the video. The video will drop tomorrow. It's the Frank Ski Show. Let's go.

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0: All right, it's time to jump into this Nosy Report. An outcast is heading to court. That's right, the rap group is taking another artist to court over a name. And this time, it's an Oakland rapper and producer who goes by the name of Overcast. Here's where the dispute is. This is how you spell outcast for the group. O-U-T-K-A-S-T. Now, this other rapper is calling himself Overcast. And it almost looks similar because it's O-V-R-K-A-S-T. Now, Outkast's trademark company filed a federal lawsuit accusing Overcast, whose real name is Silas Wilson, of trademark infringement, unfair competition, and breach of contract. Now, they had agreed that he would change the name. They actually took him to court before. He said, I'm going to change it by July 15th. Well, he didn't and keeps on putting music out. And here's the wild part. The lawsuit points to an interview where Overcast himself acknowledged that people sometimes read his name as Outkast and they get confused. Now, Overcast reacted to the lawsuit on Instagram, tagging Andre 3000 and Big Boy, saying, I thought it was all love. Nah, my friend, it ain't love at all. It's all business. How about that? Prayers are going up for the one and only Lionel Richie. He was forced to cancel 3 more shows after being hospitalized again amid ongoing heart issues. Prayers are going up right now. Lionel Richie's representatives say the 77-year-old underwent a common procedure for atrial fibrillation, which is known as AFib, and irregular heartbeat. It says the procedure went perfectly. Lionel's doing great, but he's going to take some time off before he goes back to hitting the stage. And a congratulations going out to Kanye West and his late mother, Donda West. She was honored with a street named after her in Chicago. And this wasn't just because she was Kanye West's mom. Donda West was a respected educator who spent nearly 30 years at Chicago State University and chaired the English department and founded the Gwendolyn Brooks Center for Black Literature and Creative Writing. Her former students and young

0: Artist that she mentored says she was a village mom who helped shape an entire generation. Remember, Ms. Donda West passed away in 07 at the age of 58, but Chicago is making sure her legacy and her name lives on. Later on, Kanye West did an interview and he said something very interesting.
1: I used to have this really smart aleck prayer. I said, God, deliver me from pain. And then he took my mom. So it's hard to hurt that much ever again.
0: All right, Kanye West. Well, congratulations getting a street named after your mom. That's it. I'm Frank Ski. That's your Nosy Report. Let's go.
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25: Partly cloudy and breezy through the evening and overnight hours. Low tonight in the upper 60s. Tomorrow we start out with clouds, then slowly clearing out in the afternoon with a high near 80. Decreasing clouds tomorrow night, low 61. Keep it mostly sunny, rain-free Friday, high 82. I'm Georgia WeatherNet meteorologist KJ Allen.
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1: It's time for Frankski's Inspirational Vitamin.
2: God's people, this is your man, Kirk Franklin. And for everybody who's a little discouraged and brokenhearted, here's something that'll lift you up.
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3: Let the devil know that you inherit. Hallelujah.
0: It's Frankski, and it is time for your Inspirational Vitamin. You know, often I talk to people, and people often tell me their dreams. And you know what I think about all the time? What are you waiting for? What are you waiting for? So many people want their families to support their dream. They want their friends to understand their vision. They want their boss to recognize their value, for their ex to admit they were wrong, waiting for someone to tell you you're good enough. And I always tell them, you don't need permission to become who God called you to be. Too many people spend years living small because you're afraid of disappointing other people. But here's the problem. The problem is you're trying to please everybody who aren't responsible for your purpose. Only God is. There comes a point in your life where you have to stop asking everybody what they think. Stop polling the crowd. Stop asking people who have never built anything whether your dream can work. Stop asking fearful people for courage advice. Some of you have already survived things that should have broken you. You've already overcome obstacles people never thought you'd ever get through. So why are you asking other people for permission? Why are you still shrinking yourself to make other people feel comfortable? God didn't create you to fit in, my friend. He created you to fulfill an assignment. The next chapter of your life begins the moment you stop waiting for approval and start walking in purpose. So get up, move forward, trust God, because what God has for you doesn't require anyone else's approval. It only requires your obedience. I'm Frankski, and that is your Inspirational Vitamin. I'm

0: This is such a crazy feeling, though. 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Right?
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Welcome to the Quiet Storm. Time for me to get you into that next level of a relaxing day. I know you've had a long day, baby. Now, for those of you who have been retired, well, you may have had a long day, too. I know you stay busy as much as you can. I'm Lenny Green, welcoming you inside of the most comfortable space to kick back and chill. Yeah, baby, this is not for lovers only. This is for lovers and you. And let me say, this is the best part of my day. And I want you to share with me anytime you're ready. 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But here's the best part musically. Here's Daniel Caesar with that beautiful lady, her. Welcome to the Quiet Storm. You don't

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1: Love you like a brother. Treat you like a friend. Respect you like a lover. Oh, oh, oh, oh, oh, oh.
2: You could bet that, never gotta sweat that. You could bet that, never gotta sweat that. You could bet that, never gotta sweat that. You could bet.

A quiet storm locked in with you. How you feeling? You good? Can I make you better? Well, just stay right there where you are, and the magic will happen within itself. Trust me on that. I'm Lenny Green, musically massaging you down as we get a little deeper into the night. And, of course, always welcoming your requests at 212-545-1075. Before I forget, tomorrow night, joining us will be that R&B soul singer. Yes, Major will be with us. That's the brother who gave you This Is Why I Love You. You know that song that you sing from time to time at karaoke? That song that you may have used in your wedding? It became a very, very popular wedding song, so Major, drop it in on us tomorrow night. But tonight, we're going to acknowledge some amazing, two amazing giants of music that unfortunately is no longer with us. Let me get to Uncle Charlie Wilson. I think he's feeling a lot better. I really do. Yeah, you probably haven't heard the news. He's been in the news a lot. But here he is with Keep Me Loving and Keep Me In Love. Because the more I'm in love, oh, baby, I'm loving intensely with you every night. Right here in the quiet storm. Keep me-

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30: Partly cloudy and breezy through the evening and overnight hours. Low tonight in the upper 60s. Tomorrow we start out with clouds, then slowly clearing out in the afternoon with a high near 80. Increasing clouds tomorrow night, low 61. Keep it mostly sunny, rain-free Friday, high 82. I'm Georgia WeatherNet meteorologist KJ Allen.
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0: We're inside of the Quiet Storm, where all of that music that you need, much love going out to our lovers that tapped in already from Bryan College Station, Texas. All my Aggies want to hear some classics tonight. I got some classics for you, baby. Trust, trust, trust. Also, much love going out to everyone who's locked in Staten Island, Westchester County, Brooklyn. What's up, Brooklyn? East New York, Crown Heights, Bed-Stuy, Brownsville. You good? Fort Greene? I got you on my radar tonight. Athens, Georgia's locked in tonight. What's up, B? Thanks for tapping in from the CSRA in Augusta. I've got that ear, Kenny. That good, good news. Wait, phone? What? Wait, hold on. The phone is ringing. Hello?
1: Hi, Lenny. It's Shirley Jones. I got your message.
0: Well, thank you, Miss Shirley Jones. Happy birthday to you.
1: Thank you. Thank you.
0: I hope you have a wonderful and amazing moment.
1: Yes, and you know, my new book is out, Being a Jones Girl.
0: I can't wait for
1: Amazon,
0: you.
1: And my new single.
0: First, I got to get you in the studio so we can just have a wonderful time going over the book, talking about the single, the new album. Maybe you're coming out in a new movie soon. I don't know. You're doing a lot.
1: Yeah, you know, they're talking about it, so I'm excited about that, too. And
0: I was hoping to hear that you were on an exotic island, you know, vacationing and just kicking back for a little while.
1: Normally, I am, right. But my masseuse just left. I had my massage
0: and did
1: all my stuff that I normally do. Yes.
0: You know what? We all have to live up to that level where you are right now. That is celebrating your life, appreciating who you are, thanking God for where he's gotten you to, you know?
1: Exactly. Exactly.
0: I'm
1: and
0: so
1: thanking
0: happy.
1: Him every day because I'm blessed. I'm truly blessed.
0: We woke up this morning, so that's a blessing in itself, isn't it?
1: Yes, it is. See, he truly has kept me so that I can keep this Jones Girl's legacy alive, which I'm going to do as long as I'm alive.
0: I know that's right. Well, look, I want you to not enjoy your birthday for one day, but for the entire month, all right, because you deserve that. We all do.
1: Thank you.
0: I will look forward to seeing you soon, but enjoy the moments. My prayers goes out to you for protection and safety.
1: Well, thank you so much. Same here. Love you, Lenny, and we'll be talking soon.
0: Okay, my love. Thank you for calling.
1: All righty. Okay, bye-bye.
0: Let me play some Jones Girls for us right now. Nights Over Egypt, baby. Welcome to the Quiet Storm.

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You know, it's been said that love is a friendship set to music. So why don't we link up here tonight inside of The Quiet Storm, right here, baby, on V1017.

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